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If you're hearing this message, your station's ready to go. 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
1: 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Like a sex machine, man. 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
1: Rumors spreading around in that Texas town about the shack outside the game. And you know what I'm talking about. Just let me know if you wanna go to that whole mile on the range. They got a lot of nice girls.